0: Bit of music and more of it.
1: Way better, better, better.
0: 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Cairns and the Tropical North's 4CA.

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0: Christian O'Connell Show. We're doing Tombstone Text. Send us the text. It's at the top of your phone. Imagine now that is your tombstone. What does it say? 0475031043. You won't be surprised that my phone is blowing up since England kicked off at the World Cup in their opening game. That's all it is. My dad is pinging me at the moment. And I've got a friend who's actually out there with his family at the game right now.
1: Wow.
0: And said, are they showing all the booing that the England fans are doing during the hydration breaks? They're in an air-conditioned stadium. No one's getting overheated. It's an air-conditioned stadium. I didn't realise. But he said the whole 3 minutes, these hydration breaks, Croatian England fans are united. It's booing non-stop.
1: And if English people can deal with the heat, then
0: you're right.
1: It mustn't be hot at all.
0: Well, don't worry. It's always a hydration break with those bombs at a football game. Christian, tombstone text for me. If you need to take the day off, don't stress. Just do it. Have you got an understanding boss and at the World Cup? I wonder how many bosses for the Socceroos' third and final game in group qualifier is against Paraguay, and it's a more favourable

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0: 26 minutes past nine. I missed him last week. He was very busy, by the sound of things, actually a little bit further north. But from Ken Frost Homes, the marketing, what do they call you? The marketing coordinator for Ken Frost Homes. Alex Loudon, good morning. How are you today?
11: Murray Jones, OMG. How are you today?
0: Well, I'm good. You haven't given me a joke for a couple of weeks.
11: Mate, that last caller had a bit of cortisone injection. Was it an older fellow, that last caller?
0: Oh, he's pretty young, Vic, but yeah, he's
11: an older fellow. I did hear, it does remind me of a joke though, Muzz. So here's one for you. So why did the old man fall down the well?
0: Why did he fall down the well?
11: He couldn't see that well.
0: That's terrible. Oh, wait there. Here, let's do this one for you.
11: There you go.
0: No, there it goes. A bit slow, a bit like me. My father.
11: I'm getting these from my kids, by the way.
0: Yeah, I can imagine.
11: And I'm looking for dad jokes, and then if it gets me, and then I'm like, oh, you know what, that works.
0: So that'll work for Murray.
11: I was like, it couldn't be any worse than that. So
0: my father used to say that. Well, well, well, three holes in the ground.
11: Exactly. Yeah. All those things.
0: Well, I can't believe it. Northern Pride, you know, at least it wasn't a tie. That would have really tied my head up. They actually had a loss, I believe, to the winner Manly Seagulls, I understand.
11: Yeah, and I did spell it right in the end just for you, Muzz. This is from the 6th of June, and then they're away. But, yeah, they just had a few close ones. But, yeah, a loss, unfortunately, for the Northern Pride. However, the women lost their first home opener, but they had a big win against the Tweed Seagulls. So they've notched their first win on the board for the Women's League for their competition. The only just started the other week. So, yeah, a bit of a mixed bag, but certainly great things coming up because on the 27th of June there, Muzz, it is the Ken Frost Homes Cup. So this is rivalry round with the Northern Pride versus Townsville. We always don't like when Townsville come to town.
0: Yeah.
11: But as a rivalry round, we've put in the Ken Frost Homes Cup for these last 5 years. So I can tell you the score in that series is 3-2 to the Northern Pride. So if they can keep the wins coming against Townsville, I would be a very, very happy man. But it's certainly it's a doubleheader as well.